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Driving the enemy, right in the road rage today. Hiding the enemy, never be back. Force of tracks.

as I draw from the heavenly lake. 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Fights the shooters, movements, cruises. Driving the enemy, right in the road rage today. Tight in the enemy, never be back. Forcing, tracks.

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1: Have you ever been in that situation where you just like you just want to take it off? 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

0: 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We play this.
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But what we really wanna do is just fuck. So what we're gonna do now is

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poetic justice of cause and effect. Respect, love, compassion. This is my church. This is where I heal my hurts. 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